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0: Comp Center, Medic, it's 322.
1: At 322, you have something that was requested. 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They are very busy. If the resident would like, they can try reaching back out to them if they need any PA.
0: I copy, I appreciate that. All of guys, and then I cancel 321, put us on Jeremiah.
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Officer Medicare, is there a serious sinus in the call on the drone, please?

0: Officer Major, this is 056, correction, Juniper Street.
1: Confirming, Medicare was 306, you're still on scene for Juniper Street?
0: Officer Major, 306, can you show us transporting from Juniper Street, please?
1: What's your transport destination?
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1: 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UTO.
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1: just confirming that Medicam is 305A is taking this call.
0: And that's affirmative.
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0: I got 37, 44, 138, you copy? 7. 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
1: SO is who gave us the call.
0: Okay. 138, 44, we do have an SO unit passing this way.

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1: Battalion 138.
0: 44 is advising they made contact, negative SO injuries. They'll be able to handle themselves in FDA. I'm going to cancel and release attack.
1: Confident, happy.

0: 44.
1: 44.
0: Yeah, have you been able to handle our call? Just confirming there's no donor on that side.
1: Medicare 44, repeat the last part. I heard NBA's going to handle.
0: Yeah, SO's reporting another call on Aztec for a juvenile number.
1: I copy. We don't have it just yet. I'll call over and get the information.

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1: Good.
0: ESSO's advising they do have a report of a juvenile having difficulty breathing on Aztec. We just went to Engine 451 on that. To your discretion, which call you're going to take.

0: I got it. Go ahead and give us that call on Aztec. Can you get 453 children?
1: Up there, copy. And could these be one and the same? They're both labeled Vista del Sol Apartments, number 74. I believe they're going to be one and the same.
0: I copy then. Can we confirm which Vista del Sol?
1: I copy. Sheriff gave me 5901 Aztec, number 74. I'll try to confirm with my call taker on the other one.
0: I copy. We'll check out the Aztec.

0: 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And if 451, you can cancel, send me a duplicate call. 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Corrected address, 74455 Joe Davis, per the RP and the Annie Alley spot.
1: Confirming cancel. 453,
0: that's affirmative cancel.
1: I copy. Confirm 44, recovery.

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1: 302A.
0: We'll be placing that against 302. Direct you to win.
1: Officer, copy.

0: there, Battalion 142.
1: Battalion 142.
2: You are over to the Charlie side.
0: Yeah, I'm on scene. We have a single-story, single-family dwelling with a working attic fire. I've established First Street. ICT is in my vehicle on the A and B corner of the structure. A side is going to be street side. The Chief Army Sheriff's Department to come out and shut down First Street from Cottonwood. I'll get you the other side of the street, but we'll need to shut First Street down and start me investigating our utilities. The comm center for I Street. I see is going to be 11th Street, 11th Avenue, and Cottonwood, shutting down First Street, those streets.
1: Comm center, copy.
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1: Per IC, affirmative. There's a seal alarm activation down the street from the fire. 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Is that something that you're going to be able to handle?
0: Yeah, I'm breaking loose. Package is 304. We'll have them go check it out.
1: Comm center, copy.
0: Also, we have a bar on the incident. 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We'll be in overall.
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1: 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That's affirmative. You've been added to it. The 304 is going to be 15228 First Street.

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1: I'm going to copy.

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1: Estes checking if there is a need for traffic control.
0: Yeah, we still have a hose on the ground blocking First Street. I canceled one of the officers because I'm blocking the street, but we have one still over on the 11th. I'll let you know when we break this hose down.
1: I'll finish up.
2: Ground center 304.
1: 304.
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1: 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They did advise they would be getting someone out as soon as possible. 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
0: Comm Center from for IC. I'm going to be breaking down commands. You can release attack. Package is 305 will be your point of contact. All units are going to be released here within the next 5 to 10 minutes. They'll notify the units covering when they could release.
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0: Hey, Comm Center, from the Battalion 142, also you can release the Sheriff's Department from the road closure.

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0: Yeah, is your copy? You can release the sheriffs from their traffic control.

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1: 05B.
0: 05B, we're going to take that call for 05A. Are there AIQ in the work?
1: I'm going to copy.

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1: 05B.
0: 7B, where are you till? Do you have any other further?
1: RP stated it was going to be on the closer to the sidewalk, Main Street side, near the Jack in the Box.
0: Copy. Thank you.

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0: 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We have an update ETA on Sheriff's, please.
1: City camera 304. 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They've confused with the two different incidents that were happening in the same location. They've been restarted, but they could not give me an ETA. I'll check with them again.
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0: 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Cellar, eh?
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0: Canceling you in place of 306 for Walnut Avenue. 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
1: Happy to the vegetation fire at National Trails, please be ready.
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0: Yeah, that's affirmative.
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0: Can we check with Barstool Dispatch, see if they're working an incident? Looks like 366, EV 4710, about 2 to 3 miles northeast of this location.
1: Medic at the port, Barstool is working a structure fire, but the RP was advising this was a vegetation fire.
0: I copy that. We'll advise you.
1: Okay.

0: 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You guys can see Jen Heathby Road.
1: Water tender 56, I copy.

0: Officer Medic is 4.
1: Medic is 4, go ahead.
0: Yeah, where are you telling the location given? You also sighted with 4710 from Marsville. They were working an incident. It has been mitigated. Castle FedCom and Castle March at 46.
1: Copy. I copy.

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1: 25A, go ahead.
0: Can you please show us in place of Medic Ambulance 25?
1: I copy. Are they aware?
2: Yes, they are aware in the IQ.
1: Copy.

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1: Last unit with traffic for Compton.
0: Negative traffic, negative. That again was 25A, that again is 25. Go for 25A. Are you coming to the right exit? Yes, sir, we're still in route.

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1: Coffee.

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1: Medicine Janae,
0: go ahead.
1: Hi, this is the CPR, not the fire type.
0: Oh.

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1: 25A, go ahead.
0: Can you show us transporting?
1: I copy, and where are you transporting to?
0: St. Bernardine's.

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0: We've checked Highway 18 from Crestline for Panoramic Point. We are UTL, you can check Block 1 Raiders, please.

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0: 25B, we're clearing the hospital now. You can place us on that call instead of 302A, if they're aware.

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1: 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You can cancel your move up.
0: That's affirmed. 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
1: Medic ambulance 31, will you please show 31 and replace of 31A in first out?
0: Aye, copy.

0: Center Medic Ambulance 25B. Go for Compton. Peter Fontana, please.
1: Medic Ambulance 25B, you're broken. Can you repeat?
0: Can you show us en route to Kaiser Fontana, please?
1: Hi, Compton.

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1: Medic engine 44, we now have reports of someone being trapped. Do you want us to balance this? Two people trapped in a vehicle.
0: I copy that. That's over.
1: Awesome.

0: Center Medic at 36.
1: Medic at 36, go ahead.
0: We're going to remain available in quarters. Let's have MBA handle this call solo based on the notes.
1: Copy.
0: Center,
1: Battalion
0: 138.
1: 138, go ahead.
0: We see the basal south cover 44 is just out of the good enough up in there.
1: 138, we've got the base responding to this TC with extrication.
0: Yeah, I copy. They typically have additional units on the base. They might be able to self-cover with one of the others.
1: Copy.

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1: I copy. We can get 42s moved up then.

0: comm center medic is 305.
1: Medic is 305, go ahead.
0: Now that you have her online with a call taker, can you just confirm she's at the shuttle?
1: Medic is 305. We don't have them on the line any further. I'll see if I can call them back.
0: That's not necessary. We'll investigate. Thanks.
1: Copy.

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1: 138, go ahead.
0: 44 is on scene, advising single vehicle rollover, no extrication. They'll be able to handle it themselves and the base, as well as the two ambulances. I'm going to go available, and they're going to hold on to the attack for now. And 44s will be your point of contact.
1: I copy. Medication 305, Palm Center.
0: 305.
1: We have the

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1: You're readable now.
0: Let's put in the request for an airship with the LZ at High Desert. And also, can we find out who our second ambulance is?
1: I copy, stand by.
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1: Yeah, that's a Brembo, you can handle it here. Just kind of let you know that if the base and MBA both can't get a second ambulance going, then they'll get you a PPC block, so it'll be a delay in response.
0: I copy that. Just an update, we do have, or I'll update Compton, we do have one immediate low delay.
1: All right, copy, break Compton, you copy?
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0: Both USF Valley ambulances are committed. They're at the hospital. I'm going to try and page them. But the closest ambulance I have is Medic Ambulance 25A, and that's a 2 hour and 14 minute ETA.
1: I copy. We can hold up on 25A, and we'll see if we can get one of ours to clear, or MBA to free up one. Comp Center, Medic Engine 42.
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0: call center with again, Mills 42. 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
1: Hey, user dispatched to the TTA Wonder Valley at 44. Just do what you gotta do to get your evasion getting around. You're the closest name on fire, a long shot.
0: I copy. We're out 5, 7 minutes, 10 minutes.

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1: Yeah, we'll accept the flight ETA 30 minutes.
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1: 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Engine 453, Tom Center.
2: 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We can't cover.
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0: 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And if so, Medic Engine 42 have called us.

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1: Any more info on the person being trapped?

0: That's negative. I'll try and get you further. Do you want me to balance this?
1: 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Go ahead.

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0: Kitchen 304 on scene with the two vehicle TC, two minor or delayed patients. Requesting one additional ambulance. We canceled truck 304 on TAC with no extrication, and you could release the TAC.
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1: Battalion 142, go ahead.
0: Yeah, I'm not sure if you copy, but they're requesting the second ambulance as well.
1: That's affirmed. It's going to be Medic Ambulance 305.
0: Copy, thank you.

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0: It's law enforcement, so I'm charging you. I'm charging you.
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0: Police Officer, but that was for you. 148 for the call in Toronto Pinnacle Road. Let's check with the plan, see if 108 is available, if you can respond.
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1: Engine 4.
2: 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The minor TC, both parties exchanged information. 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If CHP needs any info, they can call the driver's phone number on line 4. Castle Liberty.
1: Megan Sparks.

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1: 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We were initially advised that there was somebody trying to put it out with a hose, with a garden hose. 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
0: Attention 302, it's on, the fire is on Main Street just before you get to Rock Springs, between Rock Springs and Choiciana. It was in the between the curb and a fence, second house on Arrowhead just before you get to Rock Springs.
1: Roger, copy.

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1: 118, go ahead.
0: 118, Jim. You advise your medical to respond to a contact point. We got a 10-minute here.
1: Code 18, are they going to, where do you want River Medical to respond to? My apologies.
0: Code 18, start up to contact one. We got a 10-minute.
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1: Good.
0: Marcia is checking with their battalion chief. I'll advise as soon as they give us an approval.
1: Control 4, we're copy. They came with 305 AF Megan. Go ahead for 305 AF. It's all further south than what is showing on the map. You have to go down to Claiborne and around.
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1: Charlie for Control 4.
0: Hogan to 366 is responding.
1: We got, thank you.
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1: Medicare will be in Bravo. Very nice. Medicare is free. Available for you.
0: Copy.

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1: Yeah, we're going to clear. Patient has no medical complaint. And also, if you do attach SO to the pressure calls to this location, for 911 abuse and refusing to be closed.
0: Medication 44, can you use my line comp center, please? Is NBA on scene with you?
1: Yes, sir.
0: I copy.

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0: Compton at 56. Just talk to Medicine 10-366. They're almost on scene. They're going to cancel our response. Them cells and desert will handle.
1: Hi, copy. Control 4 is already canceled off.
0: Show me AIQ.